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6: Stars will be shining bright tonight. Look for clear skies with a low at 55 to 60. Tomorrow, an afternoon thunderstorm in a couple spots, the high at 84. Showers, heavy thunderstorms possible Thursday, high 82. Friday, a thunderstorm and 81. From the News Talk 92.1 and 550 WSVA Weather Center, I'm Frank Welt.

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8: Skies will be clear tonight with a low at 58. Tomorrow, partly sunny with an afternoon thunderstorm and a high at 84. Humid on Thursday with showers and thunderstorms, the high 82. And a thunderstorm possible Friday with a high at 81. From the News Talk 92.1 and 550 WSBA Weather Center, I'm Frank Wilt. 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
2: Stars will be shining bright tonight. Look for clear skies with a low at 55 to 60. Tomorrow, an afternoon thunderstorm in a couple spots, the high at 84. Showers, heavy thunderstorms possible Thursday, high 82. Friday, a thunderstorm and 81. From the News Talk 92.1 and 550 WSVA Weather Center, I'm Frank Welt.

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5: Skies will be clear tonight with a low at 58. Tomorrow, partly sunny with an afternoon thunderstorm and a high at 84. Humid on Thursday with showers and thunderstorms, the high 82. And a thunderstorm possible Friday with a high at 81. From the News Talk 92.1 and 550 WSBA Weather Center, I'm Frank Wilk.

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1: Mainly clear early this morning with a low at 55 to 60. Later today, partly sunny with a scattered thunderstorm in the afternoon, the high 84. Thunderstorms could bring heavy downpours Thursday, the high at 82. And Friday, a thunderstorm possible at 81. From the News Talk 92.1 and 550 WSBA Weather Center, I'm Frank Welp.
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6: Mainly clear early this morning with a low at 55 to 60. Later today, partly sunny with a scattered thunderstorm in the afternoon, the high 84. Thunderstorms could bring heavy downpours Thursday, the high at 82. And Friday, a thunderstorm possible and 81. 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
6: Rewind 105.1 Shenandoah Valley weather.
7: Mainly clear early this morning with a low at 55 to 60. Later today, partly sunny with a scattered thunderstorm in the afternoon, the high 84. Thunderstorms could bring heavy downpours Thursday, the high at 82.

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4: Mainly clear early this morning with a low at 55 to 60. Later today, partly sunny with a scattered thunderstorm in the afternoon, the high 84. Thunderstorms could bring heavy downpours Thursday, the high at 82. And Friday, a thunderstorm possible and 81. 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
2: Mainly clear early this morning with a low at 55 to 60. Later today, partly sunny with a scattered thunderstorm in the afternoon, the high 84. Thunderstorms could bring heavy downpours Thursday, the high at 82. And Friday, a thunderstorm possible and 81. From the News Talk 92.1 and 550 WSBA Weather Center, I'm Frank Wilt.

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0: Did you know that the Bible book of Revelation contains 404 verses and over 270 of those verses are quotes from the Old Testament? 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This is Mark Martin from Prophecies of Hope. 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We will discover this end-time message from Genesis to Revelation. 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
6: Some fog this morning, partly sunny skies today with a high of 82. Winds will be south at 4 to 8 miles per hour. Could see a thunderstorm tonight with a low at 63. Showers and thunderstorms around tomorrow with a high at 86. And Friday, a thunderstorm and 80. 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

0: For WSBA News, I'm Lyndon Kaiser. The Harrisonburg City Council approved the request to rezone portions of South Main Street and South Liberty Street for the Lindsay Housing Project during last night's meeting. Formerly the Link Apartments, the applicant revised the project such as reducing the minimum number of structured parking spaces from 480 to 320 and reducing the maximum building height from 75 feet to 52 feet. Following comments from the public, Mayor Dena Reed says she has been consistently a no and appreciated the developer adjusted it, but still voted no.
1: For me, yeah, we need housing. We need all types of housing. I think we look at each development individually and we decide if, you know, if this is a good fit for where it wants to go. For me, it's not a good fit.
0: The motion passed with a 3-2 vote, with Mayor Reed and Councilmember Monica Robinson voting no. 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
0: Looking good out there. No accidents or major delays to pass on to you right now. All clear, but if you're seeing it and we're not saying it, call the WSVA Traffic and News Tip line at 540-214-2500 and let us know. From the WSVA Traffic Center, I'm Lyndon Kaiser.
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4: Partly sunny skies today with a high at 82. Tonight a thunderstorm in the area with a low at 63. Some showers and thunderstorms tomorrow, more humid with a high at 86. And a thunderstorm Friday with a high at 80. From the News Talk 92.1 and 550 WSVA Weather Center, I'm Frank Welt.

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1: 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No accidents or major delays to pass on to you right now. All clear, but if you're seeing it and we're not saying it, call the WSVA Traffic and News Tip line at 540-214-2500 and let us know. From the WSVA Traffic Center, I'm Lyndon Kaiser.
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3: Some fog this morning, partly sunny skies today with a high at 82. Winds will be south at 4 to 8 miles per hour. Could see a thunderstorm tonight with a low at 63. Showers and thunderstorms around tomorrow with a high at 86. And Friday, a thunderstorm and 80. 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
1: For WSVA News, I'm Lyndon Kaiser. The Harrisonburg City Council approved the request to rezone portions of South Main Street and South Liberty Street for the Lindsay Housing Project during last night's meeting. Formerly the Link Apartments, the applicant revised the project such as reducing the minimum number of structured parking spaces from 480 to 320 and reducing the maximum building height from 75 feet to 52 feet. Following comments from the public, Mayor Dena Reed says she has been consistently a no and appreciated the developer adjusted it, but still voted no.
2: For me, yeah, we need housing. We need all types of housing. I think we look at each development individually and we decide if, you know, if this is a good fit for where it wants to go. For me, it's not a good fit.
1: The motion passed with a 3-2 vote, with Mayor Reed and Councilmember Monica Robinson voting no. For WSVA News, I'm Lyndon Kaiser.
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1: 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All clear, but if you're seeing it and we're not saying it, call the WSVA Traffic and News Tip line at 540-214-2500 and let us know. From the WSVA Traffic Center, I'm Lyndon Kaiser.
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14: Partly sunny skies today with a high at 82. Tonight a thunderstorm in the area with a low at 63. Some showers and thunderstorms tomorrow, more humid with a high at 86. And a thunderstorm Friday with a high at 80. 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
1: Looking good out there. No accidents or major delays to pass on to you right now. All clear, but if you're seeing it and we're not saying it, call the WSVA Traffic and News Tip line at 540-214-2500 and let us know. From the WSVA Traffic Center, I'm Lyndon Kaiser.
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2: Partly sunny skies today with a high at 82. Tonight, a thunderstorm in the area with a low at 63. Some showers and thunderstorms tomorrow, more humid with a high at 86. And a thunderstorm Friday with a high at 80. 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
1: For WSVA News, I'm Lyndon Kaiser. The Harrisonburg City Council approved the request to rezone portions of South Main and South Liberty Streets for the Lindsay Housing Project during last night's meeting. The applicant revised the project formerly known as the Link Apartments by reducing the minimum number of structured parking spaces from 480 to 320 and the maximum building height from 75 feet to 52 feet. Following public comments, Mayor Dena Reed said while she appreciated the developer's adjustments, she has consistently been a no.
2: For me, yeah, we need housing. We need all types of housing. I think we look at each development individually and we decide if, you know, if this is a good fit for where it wants to go. For me, it's not a good fit.
1: The motion passed in a 3-2 vote, with Reed and Councilmember Monica Robinson voting no. For WSVA News, I'm Lyndon Kaiser.
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1: We're getting reports of an accident in Harrisonburg on South Main Street. That's south of Corporate Drive and north of Warehouse Road. So be advised, if you're in that area, there could be some delays. If you're seeing it and we're not saying it, call the WSVA Traffic and News Tip line at 540-214-2500 and let us know. From the WSVA Traffic Center, I'm Lyndon Kaiser.
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8: Partly sunny skies today with a high at 82. Tonight, a thunderstorm in the area with a low at 63. Some showers and thunderstorms tomorrow, more humid with a high at 86. And a thunderstorm Friday with a high at 80. 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
9: Some fog this morning, partly sunny skies today with a high at 82. Winds will be south at 4 to 8 miles per hour. Could see a thunderstorm tonight with a low at 63. Showers and thunderstorms around tomorrow with a high at 86. And Friday, a thunderstorm and 80. 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
1: Partly sunny skies today with a high at 82. Tonight, a thunderstorm in the area with a low at 63. Some showers and thunderstorms tomorrow, more humid with a high at 86. And a thunderstorm Friday with a high at 80. From the News Talk 92.1 and 550 WSVA Weather Center, I'm Frank Welt.

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1: Partly sunny this afternoon with a high at 82. Tonight, a thunderstorm in the area with a low at 63. Some showers and heavy thunderstorms are possible tomorrow, the high at 86. And the chance for a thunderstorm Friday with a high at 80. 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

area with the low at 63. Some showers and heavy thunderstorms are possible tomorrow, the high at 86, and a chance for a thunderstorm Friday with a high at 80. From the News Talk 92.1 and 550 WSBA Weather Center, I'm Frank Wilk.

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area with a low at 63. Some showers and heavy thunderstorms are possible tomorrow, the high at 86, and a chance for a thunderstorm Friday with a high at 80. 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
8: Partly sunny this afternoon with a high at 82. Tonight a thunderstorm in the area with a low at 63. Some showers and heavy thunderstorms are possible tomorrow, the high at 86. And a chance for a thunderstorm Friday with a high at 80. 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
7: 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The Dukes are back after their historic college football playoff appearance, and now under the leadership of Coach Billy Napier. It's JMU football hosting the Liberty Flames. 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
10: Rewind 105.1 Shenandoah Valley weather.
11: Partly sunny this afternoon with a high at 82. Tonight a thunderstorm in the area with a low at 63. Some showers and heavy thunderstorms are possible tomorrow, the high at 86. And the chance for a thunderstorm Friday with a high at 80. 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
1: No accidents or delays to report along the interstates. Both 81 and 64 are free and clear at the moment. Everything else appears to be in good shape too, but if you're seeing it and we're not saying it, call the WSBA Traffic News tip line at 540-214-2500 and let us know. From the News Talk 92.1 and 550 WSBA Traffic Center, I'm Carolyn Ock.
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2: No accidents or delays to report along the interstates. Both 81 and 64 are free and clear at the moment. Everything else appears to be in good shape, too, but if you're seeing it and we're not saying it, call the WSVA Traffic and News tip line at 540-214-2500 and let us know. 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
1: Rewind 1051 Shenandoah Valley weather.
8: Partly sunny this afternoon with a high at 82. Tonight a thunderstorm in the area with a low at 63. Some showers and heavy thunderstorms are possible tomorrow, the high at 86. And a chance for a thunderstorm Friday with a high at 80. From the News Talk 92.1 and 550 WSVA Weather Center, I'm Frank Wilt.

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1: No accidents or delays to report along the interstates. Both 81 and 64 are free and clear at the moment. Everything else appears to be in good shape too, but if you're seeing it and we're not saying it, call the WSVA Traffic and News tip line at 540-214-2500 and let us know. 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
1: No accidents or delays to report along the interstates. Both 81 and 64 are free and clear at the moment. Everything else appears to be in good shape, too. But if you're seeing it and we're not saying it, call the WSVA Traffic and News tip line at 540-214-2500 and let us know. 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
7: Skies will be mostly cloudy tonight. We could see a couple of thunderstorms in the area with a low at 63. Tomorrow, clouds, showers, and thunderstorms likely with a high at 86. On Friday, variable cloudiness with a thunderstorm and a high at 80. Saturday, partly sunny and 80. From the News Talk 92.1 and 550 WSVA Weather Center, I'm Frank Welt.

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2: Skies will be mostly cloudy tonight. We could see a couple of thunderstorms in the area with a low at 63. Tomorrow, clouds, showers, and thunderstorms likely with a high at 86. On Friday, variable cloudiness with a thunderstorm and a high at 80. Saturday, partly sunny and 80. From the News Talk 92.1 and 550 WSVA Weather Center, I'm Frank Welt.

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10: Skies will be mostly cloudy tonight. We could see a couple of thunderstorms in the area with a low at 63. Tomorrow, clouds, showers, and thunderstorms likely with a high at 86. On Friday, variable cloudiness with a thunderstorm and a high at 80. Saturday, partly sunny and 80. From the News Talk 92.1 and 550 WSVA Weather Center, I'm Frank Welt.